0: Jamie McDonald at number 10 this time with Ain't No Way on 20 The Countdown magazine. Well, last weekend, this one hit our chart at number 3. There was a big push from the record company to get all the radio stations to play it at one time, which I think is what happened. But now it's dropping down 6 spots. So it'll just kind of settle out here. Here's Brandon Lake with How Good God Is.
1: Number 9.
2: I

0: That is Brandon Lake's second appearance here in our countdown. That time he's at number 9 with How Good God Is on 20 The Countdown magazine. Yes, that's the song that you might remember last week that debuted at number 3, but it's kind of settled right there at number 9 this week. I'm sure it'll climb again soon. Just like this next one that's climbing up 2 spots, it's from Torrin Wells, and he's in to tell us all about this one called Breathe On It.
1: All throughout Scripture, we see the breath of God representing the Spirit of God. We see it in Genesis when God breathes into Adam. We see it in the New Testament when Jesus breathes on the disciples. This is symbolizing the Holy Spirit empowerment of God in our lives. And this song is a prayer that God's Spirit would breathe on everything that we do, on our businesses, on our dreams, on our families, on our brokenness, and so that we can experience the life-changing power of His presence.
2: Number 8.

0: It is Torrin Wells moving up to number 8 this week after jumping 2 spots up our chart with Breathe On It on 20 The Countdown magazine. I just love his passion for the local church. You know, he is a local pastor in the Austin, Texas area, and he's releasing this new album on October 2nd, and it's actually called Here Comes the Church. And he said there are songs that just float out of his heart in the church planting season that he has been in the past few years. So I can't wait to hear more from that one. Well, you know what they say, it's like a global family here at 20, and that is so true. 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

0: It is Josiah Queen at number 6 after dropping down a couple of spots with a song called Demons here on 20 The Countdown Magazine. Well, in just a little bit, I'm going to reveal the future fan favorite winning song. And I'm going to play that full version for you like I do every week. And that's the one that you voted on last weekend when I played those little clips of the two new tracks for you. And I counted this week 17 of the 20 songs that you hear on this weekend's chart. They were future fan favorite options at some point this year, which is pretty cool. Now, they didn't all win. I'll give you that little disclaimer there, but they are all great songs, and I'm glad that they made it onto our countdown as I thought they would. You know, when we pick those choices, we got to believe in them, right? But be sure to vote after you hear the two options a little later. And it may be an easy choice for you, but it could be a really hard one. You just never know.
1: Coming up.
0: Well, not only do we have the future fan favorite choices for you to vote on, but we have the winning song, like I mentioned, and also we're going to feature a radio station of the week here in a minute as we jump into our top 5 songs. So this is not the time to take a break and go anywhere, because you'll want to hear what happens as we get them all the way down from number 5 to number 1 here in a minute.
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0: Our Station of the Week takes us north of the border to Winnipeg, Manitoba, where at least 100 different languages are spoken. Now, Winnipeg is sometimes called Winterpeg because of its famously long and cold winters. And here's a little cool thing. If I decided to visit from our studios here in Roanoke, Texas, I better pack plenty of road trip snacks because it would take us over 20 hours to drive there. But thankfully, listeners in the Winnipeg, they don't have to travel nearly as far to join us. They can hear 20 right there on Saturday afternoon at 3 on CHVN 95.1 FM. Sylvia St. Cyr hosts the morning show on CHVN, and she sent us a message about the station and how we can be praying for them.
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0: Top five. He is climbing up 3 spots this week here on the countdown. It is Toby Mac with his latest called Lord, It Feels Good on 20 The Countdown Magazine.
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1: That is Toby Mac with Lord It Feels Good, number 5 after climbing 3 spots here on 20. Well, now it's time to announce the winning future fan favorite. If you voted last week, then you might remember the choices. One of them was from Ryan Kennedy called Be My, and Natalie Lane had the other pick called Still Running to You. Well, we tallied up those votes, and the song that I'm going to play in its entirety for you right now, this is the winner. It is Natalie Lane. Here she is on 20.
2: Last week's future fan favorite.

That was Joelle Barnes featuring Steph Schleter called Road Less Traveled. Your first pick for the future fan favorite. Okay, the next one, this is kind of crazy, but it is a song from Steph Schleter. This is his own song called All In. So I guess you could say no matter how you vote this week, he'll be a winner for sure, won't he?

0: That was Seth Schleter with his new one called All In. That's the second pick for the Future fan favorite. The one before it was also featuring Seth Schleter, but it was from Joe L. Barnes called Road Less Traveled.
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0: Well, I'm sure like Matt Maher, you have a favorite chapter in the Gospels, and he's in now to tell us about his, as well as the story behind this song. It's called Gonna Be All Right.
2: If you had to ask me what's my favorite chapter in the Gospels, I would say Matthew chapter 6, because Jesus packs so much into this chapter. It's almost all red letters. It's him. He teaches the Lord's Prayer. He talks about fasting, going into your inner closet in your heart, you know, and not being a hypocrite, talking about what it means to give to the poor. And then he starts talking about anxiety, fear, worry. And he says, don't be worried. Look at the birds of the air. Look at the flowers in the field. If God takes care of them, how much more will he take care of you? The most used phrase in the Bible is don't be afraid. Jesus even says later in Scripture, in this world you will have trouble, but I leave you my peace. So my hope for you as you hear this song is you're reminded by Jesus that everything's going to be all right. Number 4.

0: is Matt Maher at number 4 with Gonna Be All Right on 20 The Countdown magazine. Hey, something cool happened with Matt Maher this week. He celebrated 16 years of marriage with his wife, Kristen. Congratulations. A lot of celebrations going on. Even here in my house, we got to do a couple of celebrations this last weekend because my twins, Morgan and Bailey, they had a birthday. So we got to celebrate with them. Now, they turned 22, which is so hard to believe. I'm kind of refusing to believe that, but they did. And if this tells you anything about their personalities, they celebrated in two entirely different ways. So we asked Morgan, hey, how do you want to celebrate your birthday? And he's like, you know, I would love to just go to a little dinner, you know, just a couple of us, and I want to cook my own food. Let's go to one of those Mongolian barbecue places where you can like cook your own meat and everything. And so we did that, and it was amazing. We had a great time. We ate way too much food. They even, you know, have like unlimited appetizers and sushi and stuff on there to fill you up. But of course, the meat was the main event. That's what we went for. So we cooked all sorts of things there on the grill and our table. So it was a lot of fun. Now, we asked Bailey, hey, how do you want to celebrate? Now, her reaction was a little different than her brother's. This kind of tells you about her personality. She's like, you know what? I want to throw a huge party. I want to have a worship night. I want to invite hundreds of people to it. And we're like, wait, what? So she works at this coffee shop. And so the coffee shop let her, they're closed on Sundays and her birthday was on a Sunday. So they let her take over the coffee shop and invite her friends there. So we sort of had a venue, I guess you could say, where people could come and spread out and everything. But I brought in some equipment and had some microphones. She had some friends there, a team to do worship music. We had, of course, some food, some cake, all kinds of cool things going on. And it was a huge celebration. Tons of people came. I don't even know how many, but it was quite the opposite of what Morgan had there with that quiet little dinner, just a family, you know? So I'm sure if you have kids, they have different personalities, and I'm sure it comes through at different moments, just like it did for us this weekend.
1: Coming up.
0: Well, you don't have long to go until we hit the end of our show, and that means you're going to find out who is in the number one spot. Now, this top 10, it's been a lot of movement, a lot of songs moving up the chart and things. So, I mean, it's anyone's guess was what's to happen here as we approach that number one song. But please, stick with me and find out what happens on this weekend's countdown.
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0: He jumped up three spots to land there at number three. It's John Reddick with Holding on 20 The Countdown Magazine. Well, Micah Tyler, he is holding steady in this spot with his song called Perfectly.
1: Number two.

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1: That is Micah Tyler back at number two again this week here on 20 The Countdown magazine. That is his song called Perfectly.
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1: 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How close have you been paying attention? Well, I'm going to have all the answers here in just a second. 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
1: Well, this is pretty amazing, but Phil Wickham and Crowder have the number one spot in all of Christian music for a sixth consecutive week. That's pretty cool, right? Here they are singing It Really Is Amazing Grace on 20 The Countdown Magazine.

0: is your number one song in all of Christian music. It is from Phil Wickham and Crowder. It's called It Really Is Amazing Grace on 20 The Countdown magazine. Okay, this is kind of cool too. They have been at number one for 6 weeks in a row, but they've only been on the countdown with that song for 18 weeks. So a third of the time that they've been on the countdown has been at number one. Pretty cool, huh? Well, thanks for joining me today for our countdown. I really hope you enjoyed your time with us here, and I just really want to say thank you for hanging out with me every weekend and making this a part of your weekend. If you want to reach out and say hello, I would not be sad about that at all. Just reach out at 20thecountdown.com. I'm William Ryan III, and I'll talk to you again next week. 20 The Countdown Magazine.
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2: Hi, this is Caroline, and this is a YFC Minute. 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
3: Let me tell you about Chloe and Cooper. Being new to the area, Cooper was convinced that he was the only kid in his school that was a Christian because, as you know, Chloe didn't count. After hearing about the YFC rallies, they decided to check it out, and wouldn't you know it, they saw hundreds of teens that were having a great time playing games, listening to great music, singing, laughing, and hearing a very clear message of the gospel, all the while being surrounded by hundreds and hundreds of teens their own age from the Lakes area. Now, the fact that they didn't know anyone didn't matter. Just knowing that they were not alone made all the difference in the world. Your Cooper and your Chloe can have that same experience at the next YFC Bay Rally on Wednesday, October 7th at the Northern Pacific Center, beginning at 6:45. There's a lot of details. 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

0: Hi, this is Felicia from Crosby, Minnesota. And what I like to do when listening to the Pulse is my housekeeping job at Camp Knutson. 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

0: 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I'm from Breezy Point, Minnesota. 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
1: I found meth for the first time. 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I was hallucinating. I wasn't eating. I was just focused only on staying numb all the time. And now that I'm at Teen Challenge, the Lord gave me hope in my life. I have a future now.
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2: 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So I look up at the ceiling in my living room. 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

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And if I die before I wake, I pray the Lord my soul to take. 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
1: Hi, this is Annika, and this is a YFC Minute. Youth for Christ is all about reaching young people everywhere to raise up lifelong followers of Jesus. Here's our director, Dale Kuglin.
2: I met with a student who had only been a believer for a couple of years. And she said, I see all kinds of people claiming to be Christians. They go to church on a semi-regular basis, they're generally nice, and they seem to be really good people. But I don't see them talk about their faith. I don't see them praying for each other. And when I ask them about something that I've read in the Bible, I just get a blank stare. So in many cases, I just don't see people pursuing Jesus. And I can't say that I gave her a real profound answer, but I did have to admit she wasn't wrong. What I did say to her is that she had found the key to being a lifelong follower of Jesus, and that is daily pursuing Jesus.
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1: Hi, this is Abe, and this is a YFC Minute. 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

0: this is Laurel, and I absolutely love breaking leaves and roasting marshmallows. 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
1: Hi, this is Caroline, and this is a YFC Minute. 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
2: Let me tell you about Chloe and Cooper. Being new to the area, Cooper was convinced that he was the only kid in his school that was a Christian because, as you know, Chloe didn't count. 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Now, the fact that they didn't know anyone didn't matter. Just knowing that they were not alone made all the difference in the world. Your Cooper and your Chloe can have that same experience at the next YFC Bay Rally on Wednesday, October 7th at the Northern Pacific Center, beginning at 6:45. There's a lot of details. 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

0: is Grace Runkle, open-handed, 104.3 The Pulse. Don and Angela here with you. Monday. Okay. Happy Monday.
1: Happy Monday to you. Yeah, it's going to be one of those typical day, September days, average high this time of year in the 60s, average lows in the 40s. That's where we are. We're a high of 61 today with a cloudy sky. Right now it's 43 with Jason Gray and Sanctus Real, Land of the Living on The Pulse.
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0: Zoe Music with Home on 104.3 The Pulse with Don and Angela.
1: I like this thought. I would rather be in a million pieces at Jesus's feet than a million miles from Jesus's presence.

0: Jervis Campbell and Belief on 104.3 The Pulse. I got to tone it down a little. I've been told I'm too loud this morning, that my voice is mostly back. So, you know, I got to talk more like Batman, I guess. So it's,
1: we're not used to it.
0: Not used to it. No, it's Don and Angela. It's 6:12. Good Monday morning.
1: Well, now that you got your voice back, remind me never to go see a movie with my family ever again if I ever bring that up to you, Don.
0: Ouch. Just, did they eat too much of your popcorn? Is that the problem?
1: It had something to do with popcorn. Okay. But first, okay. So just, I mean, like, I'm thinking in my mind, because I'm mom, and I have this romanticized version of, oh, we're all going to go to the movie, and we're all going to be enthralled, and we're going to be talking about it when we leave, and, like, everyone's going to be engaged. No, first it was, hey, let's go to a movie tonight. Then it was, like, a half hour of convincing everybody to go to the movie, because everybody, you know, had their, well, I don't know. I guess I'll go. Right. Okay. So I'm already kind of annoyed. We get in. Right. And of course, like we sit in our seats and the kids have to have a million things at the concession stand, which it's a Friday night. So like that line is out the door.
0: Yeah.
1: And I'm just, okay. So one of us has to play. Okay. Let me go. I'm like, honey, I'll stay here with the kids. You just text me like what they have and we'll text back and forth. And you can order that way. So we get that under control. And then the movie starts, right? I'm like, okay, I should be home free at this point. Wrong. They get bored within 10 minutes.
0: Oh,
1: like,
0: no.
1: Both of them. The 15-year-old as well as the 9-year-old. They both get bored.
0: This is boring, Mom.
1: My 15-year-old looks like, it surprised me this came out her mouth. She goes, is this a cartoon? I'm like, no, it's live action. Oh. I'm like, you want to see a cartoon?
0: Oh.
1: Anyway, it culminated with, long story short, my 9-year-old, ever seen a kid in a rocking chair and they rock too much and they're just like violently? So we had these rocking seats, right? They were supposed to be comfortable, but my 9-year-old is bored. So she's violently rocking her seat back and forth. I'm trying to tell her it's distracting. She goes, why? And I'm having this conversation way too loud about how that's distracting. While my husband and my 15-year-old are fighting over the thing of popcorn, because apparently whose lap it sits on is a big deal. And I'm just like, I'm done. I am never going to take my family to a movie ever again.
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0: It's Elevation Worship. Alleluia. Should be called I Came to Praise. It's Don and Angela, 622.
1: And shout out to you. If you said a quick prayer this morning that was basically just, Jesus, help me.
0: Help.
2: The liar's whispering again. And lately it's been sounding like the truth. Sowing seeds of doubt up in my head. But those seeds of doubt ain't ever growing roots.

0: That is Ann Wilson, who I am to you, 104.3 The Pulse. You made it to Monday. That's not always the happy phrase everyone wants to hear. But hey, we're here to keep you company. Don and Angela with you.
1: Oh, man, it is so good to be here. I've got a friend. I do have one friend. His name's Billy Taylor. He writes
0: you
1: a devotional.
0: You have two friends.
1: I do.
0: I'm your friend.
1: Yeah, Angela's my friend, too. All right, so Billy Taylor. He writes a devotional every day called The Daily Promise. And today it's based on Proverbs 18:10. The name of the Lord is a strong tower. The righteous run to it and is safe. It's the Old Testament. You know, strong towers were protection. It was safety. If there was danger in the area, people of the city could run to the tower and find refuge. And so that's why in Proverbs, it just tells us, run to the tower, the strong tower of the Lord. Jesus is your strong tower today. When you feel attacked, unsafe, afraid, you can run to him. Four things with God's strong tower that provides for you today: a place of refuge, a place of security. It gives direction. I love this. The tower was often the highest point in the area and provided a point of reference. You always knew where you were based on where the tower was. I love that. The tower also provided oversight. A watchman placed at the top of the tower could see enemies or danger coming. He could watch over the people and see those who were straying a little bit too far away. In the same way, Jesus is watching over you today. He draws you back to himself when you stray. And he's never surprised by the struggles or difficulties you face. Remember, the name of the Lord is a strong tower. The righteous run to it and are safe.
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0: Oh, disappointed in the drum ending. I big roll there at the end. I thought it was a boom, and then now it was a
1: expecting boom. More.
0: Yeah, I was expecting. Come on, Stephen McWhorter with No Prisoner on 104.3 The Pulse with Don and Angela.
1: All right, it's Monday, so this is a good perspective, right? Problems will always exist. Enjoy life as you solve them.

0: Amazing. Isn't that amazing? Josiah Queen along with Elevation Rhythm. 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It's 6:36.
1: And yes, it's early on a Monday, which is why we don't want to make you think too hard. We just want to kind of have some fun together to start the day off on kind of a light foot. You're making faces, Don,
0: this
1: and you can talk today. So
0: this is a very deep theological question that causes a lot of thinking and a very serious response.
1: If you want to put your scholar hat on, there's no rule that says you can't think very deeply theologically and scholarly about this, but I just want to know. I just want to know. Because I think this could be kind of fun to hear what you're thinking, right?
0: But I want deep thought put into it.
1: If you could be any animal for exactly 24 hours.
0: Oh, you said be any animal, not eat any animal. Okay, that changes everything. Okay.
1: Well, it depends on what animal you want to be, because some animals eat other animals. Right. So, you know, that's a thought. What animal? Let's just pretend like God's like, hey, it's Monday. Let's do something fun. I'm going to let you experience being any animal you want for the rest of this day.
0: Ooh.
1: You get to keep your human brain, but you get the full animal experience. What animal are you picking to have the experience of today?
0: Oh, that's easy.
1: Just for 24 hours.
0: I know mine. I'll share mine
1: yours.
0: Later.
1: Go.
0: I'll share mine later.
1: Okay. See, I personally, the first thing my brain pops, I want to be my house cat. I have a cat. She is productive when she wants to be. But if she doesn't want to be productive, she just lays in the sun. And right now, laying in the sun sounds like a really good way to spend a Monday. So,
0: All right. So let us know.
1: If you want to join in. Yep. Go ahead.
0: Yeah. Let us know. If you could be any animal, what animal would you be? And mine is not a cat. No way. No shape or form. All right. text us 218-833-2778. That's 218-833-2778. If you could be any animal, what animal would you be?
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1: That's from Grace Graber. 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

0: That's from Hopeful Don't Blink on 104.3 The Pulse. Angela and Don with you this morning. Good morning. Happy Monday.
1: Asking, yes. If you were going to be an animal, which animal would you be? Justin immediately replied with squirrel.
0: Oh, okay.

0: Justin, you gotta explain why.
1: Yeah.
0: You gotta show me the upside to being a squirrel.
1: Yeah.
0: I'm sorry.
1: I see way too many of those.
0: Enthusiasm.
1: I see way too many of those that did not make it all the way across the road. No. Don't.
0: They just look perpetually confused to me. Like, okay.
1: So I will say this. Asked this question before. Number one answer was Angela's answer. House cat.
0: Because it's awesome to fall and always land on your feet. Come on. Come on.
1: Well, Casey summed it up. Cat says, I want to be a house cat because you get to sleep all day long.
0: Yes.
1: So someone else said a sloth. That's awesome. I like this. Lisa said otter because it just looks like they have so much fun and they eat while they're floating on their back. Okay.
0: Okay, that's fair.
1: I guess.
0: That's fair.
1: Okay.
0: Yeah.
1: And then Becky, and I agree, Becky just texted in, and mine is I'd want to be a bald eagle. Because, I mean, one, people adore you. People will drive all over the place to see you. When you're flying, people can't shoot you because you're endangered. You're the national bird, so people love you. So I think that's what I would want to be. The eagle's view, I love that. Just being able to see over everything, you know. And you can go fishing anytime you want to. And
0: listen, not everybody loves you if you're an eagle, though. Because I'm sure Cowboys fans don't like you. And I bet Commander fans don't like you. And Giants
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0: Woohoo! It's Crowder, Run Devil Run on 104.3 The Pulse. Crowder, coming to Brainerd. November. Yeah. It's going to be good. November 12th. Yeah, we'll have more details coming up in just a little bit. Hey, we're Don and Angela at 6:54. Thanks for listening.
1: It's always, I've trained my social media algorithm to send me stories like this.
0: Okay.
1: And when I got this one over the weekend, I was like, I got to save this and I got to share it with you because this one is so awesome. Okay. All right. And she tells this story herself on The Real, but basically she shared an incredible story. She never gives her name. That's the downside to people who share their stories like this. She shared an incredible story about what happened after she became a Christian at the age of 16. Okay. Now, backstory, she grew up Jewish. And when she put her faith in Jesus, her mom was so opposed to it that her mom actually kicked her out of the house.
0: Wow.
1: But she says it was worth it. Totally worth it. Her faith in Jesus, totally worth the cost. Because 2 years later, okay, 2 years after she's 18 now, everything begins to change. She says her mom had an encounter with Jesus, some sort of an encounter with Jesus, radically changed her on the spot, and she became a Christian and was baptized. Wow. So then the two of them start leading a mother-daughter small group together, which I think is amazingly cool. If the story just ended there, it'd be like, wow, that's a great story. But wait, there's more, right? Because there's always more with Jesus, right? So she also has some brothers, okay? One told her flat out, I will never be a Christian. God said, challenge accepted.
0: Yeah.
1: So he later became a Christian, now shares his faith online and works in a youth ministry. But wait, there's more. Then another one of her brothers was an atheist who wanted nothing to do with God. And today she says he loves Jesus and he's studying apologetics and he's constantly quoting scripture. And so the bottom line of her story, her good news story, her testimony is if you've been praying for somebody, if you've been praying for your family, and you're like, I don't know if this is gonna do anything, I don't see any signs, she says, just keep praying. Keep praying. The person who seems furthest from God today may have a very different story tomorrow.
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0: Katie Nicole, I Found Jesus, 104.3 The Pulse. 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
1: Yeah, it's going to be a very typical day for this time of year. It's going to be mostly cloudy today with a high of 61. That's pretty much average. Right now, it's 44 degrees with Brandon Lakes New and How Good God Is on 104.3 The Pulse.

0: not the end.
1: If it ain't good, it's not the end. 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
2: And I know it's Monday, so just curious, what have you already accomplished today that deserves more credit than it's getting?

0: Could you imagine trying to do this day without God holding on to you? Oh, I don't even want to think about that. John Reddick with the song 104.3 The Pulse. We're Don and Angela.
1: Have you ever known about something coming up and you really, really wanted to do it, and then you find out that you had to RSVP and the deadline was already passed and you're kind of bummed about it? Okay, so we have this Ministry Workers Appreciation Lunch coming up on October 1st. Now this is free, and this is for ministry workers. You know, it used to be clergy appreciation and pastor appreciation, and that's just ministry workers. You work in ministry somewhere, you know, we'd love to show our appreciation to you. So we got this brunch coming up October 1st, which is less than 2 weeks away. The RSVP deadline for that was Saturday. Mm-hmm. However, because you know Don and Angela, you listen to The Pulse, you can still call up and say, listen, I know Don and Angela. They can get me in.
0: I know a guy.
1: He can get me in. I'm saying it probably won't work, but you can try. No, there are some still openings on this. I mean, we want to make sure everyone has something, but I think, you know, over the next few days, so maybe it just slipped your mind and life got busy, or as my friend said, life got lifey, you know, just it slipped your mind. That's okay. You can call the office today, 218-568-4422. You're going to get Lori, and she's going to say, oh, I'm sorry, that deadline's passed. And you say, I know Don and Angela. And she'll go, oh, okay, I'll put you on the list. And if that really happens, let me know, because that would be funny.
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1: All right, he was just at Celebrate Minnesota over the weekend, and we've got some Crowder news we'll share with you coming up after Unstoppable on The Pulse.
2: Devil's playing fiddle, demons coming like a missile to my left, to my right, but I ain't be dancing with them. I got angels.

0: You know, the other day, Friday, we're talking about having a Friday morning song. That should be our Monday morning song.
1: Okay.
0: Unstoppable. Yes. When I got
1: there, you go.
0: Would that work? Would that work?
1: Yeah, it helps get the mind right, at least.
0: It does. Yes. It does. I never will remember that. By next Monday, that will be gone. But
1: I'll make a memo. I'll send it to you. Yes.
0: Hey, by the way, we're Don and Angela, 7:25, and we were playing.
1: That's right.
0: We were playing a Crowder song for a reason this morning.
1: I was going to say, like, if you missed being able to see him on Friday night, because he was in the area doing the tour thing and Toby Mac and all that, right, at Celebrate Minnesota.
0: Yep.
1: Well, you have another chance coming up next month because he's going to be coming back. It might be even easier for you to see him because he will be in Brainerd this time, and he's bringing Patrick Mayberry with him. It's happening Thursday, November 12th, 7 o'clock. He's going to be coming to the Gitche ZB Center for the Arts. So you've got a second chance. Or maybe you saw him before and you're like, oh, it's just so good. I need to do it again. I need to see him again.
0: Well, yeah, you can't see Crowder too many times. It's just that
1: every
0: good.
1: Month. Just he just good. Needs to come back every month.
0: Every month.
1: I can't promise that. But he's coming back next month, right? So here's the best part of this, though. The pre-sale for the tickets starts today. 10 o'clock.
0: 10 o'clock.
1: Okay. So today's the day. If you want to make sure that you can get in and get your seats and all that stuff, that's when the tickets, go in pre-sale, and then Wednesday is the official day.
0: Yeah. Just so you know, because we like you a lot. Echo is your word. 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ECHO. All right? That's what you need.
1: Nice.
0: And get your tickets today. Now, they go on sale for everybody else on Wednesday. But for you, they go on sale today. 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And you need the pre-sale code of Echo. Don't miss Crowder. If you missed him over the weekend, I missed him because I was under the weather and all that blah, blah, blah. This will be indoors. It'll be great. Coming up November 12th. And more details at thepulse.mn. 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

0: Joe L. Barnes, Road Less Traveled, Seth Schleter in there as well. 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Good morning.
1: All right, it is time to play Triple Play. We give you three clues. They all have something in common today. It's a word. Yeah, just letting you know, giving you a little heads up. You text the answer, your answer, to 218-833-2778. You have an entire song to get your answer in, okay? So you don't have to rush. If you're driving, be safe, pull over, text your answer, or do voice to text, all that good stuff. Everyone who gets it right goes into a drawing, and we'll let the computer randomizer pick the winner, okay? It's that simple.
0: Yes.
1: I thought I was being super clever today with these clues. I told them to Angela, and she's like, oh, it's – and she, I mean, she knew it instantly.
0: Oh, so there you go. That means you have no excuse.
1: There you go.
0: This is your – as they've been hard, this is your day. If I can get them, you can get them.
1: Well, that's not always true, but, you know, so here we go.
0: I'm trying to encourage.
1: Yeah, you're doing a good job. Good job being an encourager.
0: Okay.
1: There you go.
0: Thanks. All
1: right, so
0: – I do.
1: Ready for the clues? Okay, yes. Here we go. These are your truths today, your clues today. Christmas, house, maple. All right? If you think you know, text your answer. Christmas, house, maple.
0: I promise you, you know. 218-833-2778. You can text us now. 218-833-2778.
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1: And I'm just, my brain's just thinking, do I get a participation trophy for, like, showing up today? Wouldn't that be great?
0: Every Monday.
1: Everybody should get a participation award
0: every
1: for showing
0: Monday.
1: Up on Monday. Yes.

0: That is the voice of Lauren Daigle. Let it be a hallelujah. 104.3 The Pulse. 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
1: Wrapping up Triple Play today, where we give you three clues. They have something in common. Our winner today gives the best advice. She plays Triple Play with the kids. She said it was a team effort. Well, Marie, congratulations. The team came through for you. You are the winner today. So you'll get one of those glow-in-the-dark T-shirts that says 104.3 The Pulse on. I wore mine all weekend long. Sorry, Valerie. But yeah, that's what we'll give away on Triple Play again tomorrow morning about the same time. But here you go. The clues were Christmas, house, and maple. Correct answer being?
0: Tree.
1: There we go. Christmas tree, treehouse, maple tree. There we go. And like I said, Marie and team won the T-shirt today. So congratulations. Hold on. More great music coming up. Joseph O'Brien next.
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0: That is Tarian and Big God on 104.3 The Pulse. 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
1: All right, so enough bad news in the world, right? Internet, you see bad news. You turn on the TV, it's certainly there. Sometimes you walk out your front door, you're greeted with bad news. But not today. You got good news here on 104.3 The Pulse. And Justin is living the dream, Angela. I'm telling you,
0: okay.
1: This is a dream I had had for a long time, and I'm well past that now, but Justin is 47 years old. He is the pastor of a church, but he has stayed in good health and loves watching football.
0: Okay.
1: And so his son said, you know what? Dad, you have college eligibility left. You should play college football.
0: At 47?
1: He dreamed of playing college football. So he thought about it. He got in great shape, and so he did. He went to the local university, San Jose City College, and they gave him an opportunity to compete. He gained 10 pounds of muscle to get ready to play. And sure enough, he got to go into the game. At the end of the game, 47-year-old Pastor Justin gets in the game to play defensive end. After 30 years, he finally got to play college football. He gets in the game. His first play, check this out. He's the right defensive end. He's going up against the left tackle. He won his matchup. He hurried the quarterback enough that the quarterback had to step up in the pocket. Boom! Got sacked. Justin didn't get the sack, but he caused the sack. And after waiting 30 years, he got to play of college football.
0: 47.
1: He probably will be feeling it the rest of his life.
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4: 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And that was when I realized that I needed to go into Minnesota Adult and Teen Challenge, and it's been amazing. I have just fallen in such a deep love with Jesus, and I'm at more peace now than I have ever been. It's just a testimony that it's never too late to turn your life around, and I'm very grateful.
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0: is KB. We still believe Ryan O'Fay in there as well. 104.3 The Pulse, where Don and Angela.
1: Yeah, I heard KB was phenomenal on Saturday night, too. Hey, phenomenal day today. Partly sunny. Look for a high around 61. Right now, some sunshine, 44 degrees. With blessing offer, Giants fall on The Pulse.

0: Chandler Moore. God, I'm just grateful. On 104.3 The Pulse. Good morning. We are Don and Angela.
1: All right. So we asked this question, just having a little bit of fun on a Monday morning. If you could be any animal, what animal would you be? A friend asked me that question, and it really got me to thinking. What animal would you be?
0: I feel like this is especially appropriate on a Monday if you have pets and you've ever had that moment where you've dragged yourself out of bed because the alarm's gone off and you fear the consequences enough if you keep hitting snooze, right? And you look over and there is some animal just lazily laying there sawing logs on your bed. And for a minute, you have a sense of jealousy of, if I could just trade places with the dog for one day. Like, you know, I would not want to be my dog. Like, personally, that would not be my animal.
1: Why's that?
0: As cute as he is, he's smelly. He's cute. He lays around all day, but he's smelly. I don't want to be the smelly animal. But I think I would trade places for one day with my cat. I think that could be an interesting adventure. Like, I want the ninja skills. Cats have these ninja skills. They can jump up. They're not afraid of heights. They can land on their feet like that. That would be kind of cool. And they lay around too. They're lazy too.
1: Yeah, they sleep like 20 hours a day. Goodness gracious.
0: Okay. Right.
1: That doesn't sound bad someday. I would be a bald eagle. That's what I would like to be. Yes.
0: You want to be endangered.
1: Bald eagle. Yeah. I mean, think about it. These guys, everybody wants to see one. They celebrate when they see one. They will drive to see one. And when you're flying around, you can't be shot because you're protected in the United States. So I love that right there. And they just look cool.
0: They do. And they're a symbol. They are a really cool. No one puts a house cat on a football helmet.
1: Right.
0: I mean, it's true.
1: Right.
0: Or a flag.
1: Right. So we want to know what animal would you like to be? My friend said he'd want to be an otter because it looks like they're having a good time all the time.
0: Fair. I wouldn't want to be that wet all the time. Yeah. I don't know. I'm the one who always gets cold in the pool and doesn't want to get my hair wet.
1: Okay.
0: So I'm one of those people. So I'm not sure otter would be the right animal for me.
1: So if you have an animal you would like to be, just have fun with us. Tell us what it is. Somebody said squirrel. I'm like, really? They don't ever make it across the road. All right. What would you like to be? 218-833-2778. Shoot us a text. Tell us what animal you'd like to be and why if you
0: and
1: want
0: why.
1: To.
0: Why?
1: Yes.
0: Yeah.
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0: 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Don and Angela here with you, too.
1: This is such a fun question today, asking if you could be any animal, what animal would you be? I said bald eagle. I just, you know, like, yeah. And then you said cowboy fans wouldn't like me because they don't like the Eagles.
0: Oh, there's a lot of fans that wouldn't like you, but we'll just leave that be.
1: All right. You want to be a house cat. I'm like,
0: yes. I mean, come on. It's the only one that has climate controlled bathrooms. I'm just saying. Okay. I'm just saying, if you want ease of pet life, to me, that's ease of pet life. No going out in the rain, none of that, you know.
1: Yeah.
0: And you lay around on things.
1: All right.
0: Think
1: about this. Estelle said she wanted to be a Pegasus. She can't be a Pegasus. She'll be a horse. Zoa said she wants to be a snake.
0: Yeah.
1: Really? Okay. Snake.
0: It sounds like the kids are getting involved this morning.
1: Right, yeah. I said we had someone wanted to be a blobfish. So people love to see me for my ridiculous visage. So there we go. That's kind of interesting.
0: Yes. I do think a fish perspective could be kind of fun now that I think about it, because we've been polling people in the office too. And even Clutter said, oh, well, that would be a fish so I could see the ocean from the, I was like, oh, that would be kind of smart to be able to see some of that instead of having to watch an aquarium. You could actually be in the water breathing. That'd be kind of cool.
1: I don't want to pick any animal that would be hunted. And if you're a fish in the ocean, there's always something higher up on the food chain that's chasing you. You know,
0: that's
1: like
0: fair.
1: If you're a fish, well, a shark might get hungry. If you're a shark, you got to look out for the killer whales. So if I were going to be in the ocean, I'd want to be a killer whale. Those would be the ones. I'm sticking with my bald eagle. Teresa said she'd be a monkey. Micah said a hummingbird. I kind of like the hummingbird.
0: Different.
1: But I'm sorry, there is a correct answer on this. And I didn't
0: okay.
1: think there was until we started. But Deb has the correct answer.
0: Okay.
1: Deb said, I would be a bear. I can pig out all I want and not worry about getting fat. I lay out, catch some sunshine while I'm napping. And when it's cold, I go find a comfy place and sleep all winter long.
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0: Got no more idols. I surrender mine.
1: Stephen Stanley along with Colton Dixon. That one's called Idols on 104.3 The Pulse with Don and the movie reviewer Angela.
2: Just do me a favor.
1: Okay.
2: Do me a favor.
1: Yes, ma'am.
2: In the future, remind me never to go see a movie with my family ever again.
1: Really?
2: Ever again. Just remind me because I'll forget. Okay. I'll see something and be like, oh,
1: let's go watch
2: it. Oh,
1: that.
2: We should go see. No, and just say, Angela, no.
1: Don't do it.
2: You already assigned me as your friend. I love you, Angela. No, you're not going to do that to yourself. You're going to go alone and you're going to have a better time. Okay.
1: So was it not a fun night at the movies with the family?
2: No. Okay. There was drama and weeping and gnashing of teeth, just dragging them into the car to go see said movie, right? Because I talked about, oh, it's the Daniel movie. It's about the Bible. It'll be good. It'll be great. Because I was picturing we'll drive home and we'll get into a family discussion about the movie or something. And Avery be all excited because she loves Bible. No, none of that happened. No. What happened was we get there. And once we get settled in and the movie finally starts, like within 10 minutes, I start hearing, is this a cartoon? No, sweetie, this is live action. Oh, you wanted to see a cartoon? You're 15. You wanted to see a cartoon? This is like Spider-Man. This
1: oh,
2: is
1: I
2: like,
1: thought,
2: you
1: I
2: know.
1: Thought
2: like,
1: Adam asked that.
2: No, fortunately, no, it was the 15-year-old okay. who wanted to see a cartoon. Okay. And then about 15 minutes in, my youngest is bored. And she tells me that loudly. She tells me, I'm bored. I'm like, I'm so glad you wanted to share that with the rest of the movie theater here. Now, shh. Okay. And because she was bored, she spends the entire movie aggressively rocking in the little rocker recliners that are supposed to be comfy, right? Oh no, she's trying to launch herself into outer space. And I'm trying to explain to her while I'm missing the movie, this is distracting, sweetie. There are people behind us. There are people in front of us. Like, you can't do this. And she's arguing with me and how it can't be distracting. And I'm clearly, am I watching the movie right now, honey? You're distracting me, right? Meanwhile, at the same time, my oldest and my husband are getting into a territorial dispute over the popcorn. Who gets to hold it on their lap? They're literally fighting about this. And I'm like, I'm done. No more new. No more. I'm angry, mom. Now, no more movies. No more movies. This is no. Well, not doing those again.
1: I think that sounded kind of fun and entertaining.
2: No.
3: Hi,
2: you.
3: This is Pastor Jason from Risen Church. Maybe you've been looking for a place to belong or a place to find hope and encouragement. At Risen, we believe that true hope is found in one person, Jesus. If you're looking for a church to call home, we meet Sundays at 10 o'clock at the Northern Pacific Center and would love to have you join us.
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1: And Habakkuk 2:3 gives us this wonderful reminder that there will come a time when your tears will fall, not because of your troubles, but because God has answered all of your prayers.

0: Angela, with you too.
1: Don't you hate it when a deadline passes that you really wanted to take advantage of whatever it was before the deadline? And, and it just slipped your mind, you know?
0: Yep.
1: You got busy, life got a little lifey, and next thing you know, the deadline's passed. Well, just letting you know, we've got the 6th Annual Ministry Workers Appreciation Brunch coming up on October 1st, which is not that far away, 10 days away. And
0: right.
1: The deadline to RSVP was Saturday.
0: I thought it was next Saturday.
1: No,
0: I thought I still had a week.
1: However, you know people. I'm just saying, if you wanted to go to this Workers Appreciation Brunch, the Ministry Workers Appreciation Brunch, and you didn't register yet, you can still call 218-568-4422 and just tell them Don and Angela sent you.
0: Yes.
1: That's all you, that's your code word. Just say Don and Angela sent me.
0: Oh, I thought the code word was possum.
1: Possum? Yeah, you could do that too, but that really comes from Dave Wonders. But yeah, you go. There you go.
0: He'd be on to us.
1: We'll twist some arms. We'll save some seats. I mean, you might have to save a chair with someone. I mean, share a chair, but no, we'll get you in. It's still going to be fun. Brunch, worship, encouragement, and a whole lot more. The RSVP time has passed, but as of this moment, right now, you call today, we could probably get you in.
0: We'll make some arrangements,
1: We'll make some arrangements for you.
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0: Natalie Lane, still running to you. 104.3 The Pulse. Don and Angela here.
1: All right. It is a very typical day today because average highs this time of year in the 60s. That's where we'll be today. High of 61. Right now, 44 degrees with Courtney Ramirez on the Pulse.

0: perfectly loved.
1: I hope that encourages you today. No matter what you're going through, no matter how tough life gets, know that you are perfectly made and perfectly loved. 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
2: So I got this off of my Instagram Reels because I've trained it to share good news stories and testimonies and wow God stories and things like that. Uh-huh. And it was so great. I just had to be like, okay, I'm gonna write this one out. I'm gonna share it with you today. This woman never gives her name, but she's the one who's telling the story about her own life. So unfortunately, I don't have her name. I did not, because I could look up her account again, but I haven't done that. But she shares this incredible story about what happened after she became a Christian at the young age of 16. Now, a little backstory about her. She grew up Jewish. And I have friends that I know who also have stories about where they grew up Jewish and they gave their life to Jesus and everything. It is not easy when you grow up in that culture. It is incredibly frowned upon, and you do get ostracized in a lot of places if you grew up Jewish and you talk about Jesus. It's not exactly popular, but she did. She put her faith in Jesus, and her mom was so opposed to it that she kicked her out of the house. Wow. At 16, like, wow. I mean, that's, whew, I can't even imagine, right? But she says that her faith was totally worth the cost of that happening to her, because 2 years later, everything began to change. Her mom had an encounter with Jesus some way, somehow. She doesn't go into details about it, but her mom ends up becoming a Christian and then gets baptized.
1: Wow.
2: And eventually both of them start leading a mother-daughter small group together, which I think we could just be like, okay, end of story. That's great. That happy ending, right? Oh no, God does exceedingly abundantly more, right? She goes on. She says, I have brothers too. One of them flat out told me, don't talk to me about Jesus. I will never be a Christian. Well, he later became a Christian. Now he shares his faith online and works in youth ministry. Okay.
1: Oh, wow.
2: So God laughs at those things, right? And then another brother was an atheist, wanted nothing to do with God. Today, she says he loves Jesus, studies apologetics, and is constantly quoting scripture. And she shares that story because she wants anyone who's praying for someone they love to keep praying. She says the person who seems the furthest from God today may have a completely different story tomorrow.
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0: That is The Young Escape, 10th Avenue North in there as well, Because of God. 104.3 The Pulse, where Don and Angela.
1: Beautiful fall day today. Lots of sunshine, high of 61. Right now, still 45 degrees with Switchfoot. Beautiful day, beautiful life. 104.3 The Pulse.
2: I've been stuck inside a cloud. 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

0: It's Matt Maher reminding us, hang in there, it's gonna be all right. 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
1: Okay, so you were given the weather forecast earlier, and I was just kind of like, oh, these are the days that we can't wait to experience in fall, right? These are the days that we like romanticize, and I'm convinced that, I'll just speak for myself. Like, I'm the kind of person that I love the idea of fall. I think I love the promise of fall more than anything. Like, because you hear fall and you hear the weather and you're like, oh, slower evenings, yes. Cozy homes, pretty trees, family traditions. So romantic. It's so comforting, right? Like, we like the idea of fall. But here's the thing. I was just thinking about the reality of fall is different. Because you have like this tiny little window. You get 9 good days of like picture perfect fall. That's it. And then it's too dark. It's too cold. Like all of the above. It's like, wait, I'm not done with fall yet. We only had 2 days of fall. Now it's winter. Like what? Where did my fall go?
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0: Crowder never gonna die on 104.3 The Pulse. And by the way, coming back for another concert in November, which you can learn more about at thepulse.mn. We are Don and Angela.
1: Yeah, matter of fact, presale goes on in just a few minutes, 10 o'clock this morning. You need a code, ECHO. Just saying, ECHO. And you don't have to put ECHO, ECHO, ECHO, ECHO, ECHO. Just check them. You get in there. Pre-sale today.
0: There you go. Doing you a favor.
1: Yeah, they go on going on sale to everyone else on Wednesday, but for you today. There we go. Hey, you were talking about fall just a few minutes ago, and you and I have talked about this. The seasons we love are gone in an instant. You know, you're like saying the 2 days of fall. The seasons that are tough last forever, like summertime in Texas and wintertime in Minnesota. But I was thinking about this because fall really does go extremely quickly. One of the things I love about fall is the foliage and how absolutely gorgeous it is in central Minnesota, northern Minnesota, with the fall foliage. But, I mean, that comes and goes. Literally, Valerie said as we were sitting on our back deck, she said, I feel like I'm literally watching the leaves change color right in front of my eyes. And it's true.
0: It's hourly.
1: Not even that. It's like minutely, because it's like the trees that are right by our house, really close to our house, that we felt like they were green Friday afternoon, and by Saturday at noon, they were completely yellow. I mean, they had changed literally, and I feel like they'll be gone here in the next two or three days, and they'll be all over the lawn. But, yeah, it's getting ready to be extremely gorgeous. So here's my advice. If you've got fall in Minnesota and you see the leaves start to change colors, go for a drive. Take pictures. Enjoy the moment, because it doesn't last that long.
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0: Big Daddy Weave, I've just seen too much. God is just so good. 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
1: And hopefully you had a really enjoyable, relaxing weekend over the past couple of days. You're walking into Monday refreshed. That was my plan. That was my intention. I was going to have a relaxing weekend. But then I opened my big fat mouth and then I said words that ever have that moment where you respond to somebody and words are coming out of your mouth and your head hasn't caught up to them yet. And your head's going, what is happening right now?
0: That was me.
1: That was me on Friday afternoon. And I was in a conversation and somebody needed some help with something. And we were in a big group. It wasn't just me. And all of a sudden my mouth opens and the words I can help pops out and my head's going,
0: Wait
1: a minute. We did not approve these words coming out of your mouth. Yeah, we are not on board with these things. Did I just say I could help? No, that was not the intent.
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0: That's from Passion. Just that good. 104.3 The Pulse. We are Don and Angela.
1: All right. I want to give you a little bit of a heads up because you've heard us talking about this probably for the past year, but about a year ago, almost a year ago, the radio station was blessed with a building about half a mile down the road from where we are now. And the process of it being built out and all that stuff has been going on, blah, blah. And so we are actually moving the studio today. Now, what that means is that Dave Wonders, who usually comes on at 10 o'clock in just a few minutes, may not be on the radio for a few hours today. We've got some things that we've put together. We've put some songs that we've pre-programmed. And so we can play that while we're moving equipment. So that is scheduled to be happening. And he's talking about, the engineer, Aaron's talking about starting that at 10 o'clock this morning. So I just wanted to give you a heads up. If you've been waiting all weekend long to hear Dave Wonder's magical voice, it might be a little bit longer because we're moving studio equipment and stuff like that.
0: That's awesome. Does that mean you're finally reunited with your toaster?
1: Yes.
0: Yay!
1: I'll be happy again.
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1: Have you ever played the game, What If? You know, what if you had done something differently in your life? Mine is, what if I had actually played football? I played basketball in high school, but I never played football. And I've always wondered how I would do. Well, Justin, he always thought he could have been a football player. Now, keep in mind, Justin has stayed in great shape.

0: I mean, he works out. He's muscular. He's not a tiny guy. I mean, he looks like he could play football. And he was sitting around. He dreamed of playing college football. And he went on with life. And he and his wife, they got married. And they had kids. And his eldest son's name is Crew. I love that name.
1: Ooh, Crew. I like that name, too. Yeah.
0: Crew looks at him and says, "Dad, maybe you should play college football." And everyone thought that idea was ridiculous until Justin started thinking about it a little bit more. He said, "Well, maybe I should give it a shot." So he went to college, and he actually went out and tried out for the football team. He made the football team. And here he goes. He finally put on 10 more pounds of muscle. I mean, Justin was looking great.
1: Wow.
0: And the head coach goes, "Man, this guy is just like every other player. His effort is unbelievable. He's done a great job. He's brought a level of dedication that has impressed the players around him." He goes, "I love having him because they don't want to be stood up by this guy that went away and came back." And so he tried out for defensive end, and he made the squad. And over the weekend, he got to play a snap. He got into the game. This dad gets into the game playing defensive end, and he made the quarterback step up in the pocket to avoid getting sacked by him, and he ended up getting sacked by one of his teammates. And his coach was extremely, extremely impressed. Justin waited 30 years to do this. And helped with an assist with a sack in college at the age of 47.
1: No way.
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4: When I was a kid, we used a contraption called a pencil. Now, some kids liked brand new ones, but a bunch of us boys thought it was far more impressive to whittle ours down until they were basically a chewed eraser and a tiny lead point. As you can imagine, it was nearly impossible to improve our penmanship with a pencil that barely existed. And then, to our dismay, old Mrs. Slopner would walk over, take our wonderfully tiny pencil out of our hand, and replace it with a new one that felt like it was a mile and a half long. It's a silly memory, but it reminds me how often Christians hang on to something that isn't really helping us. Maybe not a sinful action, but attitudes, feelings, or memories that the Lord knows we'd be better off handing over to Him. 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